0: You're welcome.
1: It's from her latest album, Just Say Yes. That's Ruthie Foster, and thank you. Here on 91.9 WFBK. I like that one a lot. Charlie Crockett before that from The Age of Ram. That's Lonesome Dove, and Charlie's going to be appearing at Bourbon and Beyond on Saturday, September 26th. Always great to see him in concert. Before that, we heard from The Miracle of 86 with Every Famous Last Word, and starting off the 8 o'clock hour, it was Dawes with that Western Skyline. Well, good evening to you. I'm John Timmons. It's good to be with you. I'm in for Kyle Meredith this week. Coming up in a bit, I've got four non-blondes. They're also playing Bourbon and Beyond. They'll be there Thursday, September 24th. I've got tunes from Allison Russell, Graham Coxon, Living Color, and R.L. Burnside coming up for you all in just a moment here on 91.9 WFPK.

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0: 91.9 WFPK and Waterfront Park present our next WFPK Waterfront Wednesday of the season on July 29th with the exquisite sounds of Over the Rhine and the original songwriting of Abby Hamilton.
1: There's two roads in my brain.
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That's new from the artist Willow with Talk on the Hill here on 91.9 WFPK. Willow is Willow Smith. It's taken from her latest album, The Thread. We also heard from Beach House with Zebra, and Yeba gave us Boomerang. We get programming support this evening from St. Agnes Carnival, featuring rides, children's booths, food and more, live music with Phil Medley and the Gently Used Band and Mary Mary on Friday, parking and shuttle service from Bellarmine's Allen Hall parking lot. And Kentucky Performing Arts presenting Todd Rundgren, Damned If I Do Tour, performing his old and new works on Friday, August 28th at the Brown Theater. Ticket info for Todd Rundgren at KentuckyPerformingArts.org. I've got music on the way from Jesse Wells. He's going to be appearing at Bourbon and Beyond on Sunday, September 27th. Also a 5-0 tune from Nick Dittmeyer and the Sawdusters called Scratching at Your Back Door. But up next, it's the Lounge Lizards with Bob the Bob right here on 91.9 WFPK.

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0: Our next member meetup at the Speed Cinema is Thursday, July 30th at 7 p.m. for a screening of The Cramps and the Mutants, the Napa State Tapes. In the summer of 78, both punk bands went on to play at Napa State, a psychiatric hospital in the small town of Napa in Northern California. For the first time, see the performances fully remastered from the original reel-to-reel videotape. 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
1: Yo, God bless, Woodstock 99. 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

That's Dinosaur Jr. Several Got Away from their new album, They're Near, here on FPK. And we're very proud to be presenting Dinosaur Jr. with Band of Horses at Iroquois Amphitheater on Wednesday, July 22nd. WFPK.org will have more details for you about the show. That's going to be a great one. Old Crow Medicine Show featuring Molly Tuttle gave us Last American Waltz and G-Love and Special Sauce with Cold Beverage. John Timmons in for Kyle Meredith this evening. I've got music on the way from Spiritualized and John Hyatt, as well as REM. And starting Monday, July 20th, it's WFPK's Locals Week. 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

91.9 WFPK is proud to sponsor Bourbon and Beyond, returning this year with the Foo Fighters, Mumford & Sons, Chris Stapleton, and Dave Matthews Band. 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

91.9 WFBK, that's Paris Jackson with Teenage Drama. We also heard from Spiritualized. Ladies and gentlemen, we are floating through space. And John Hyatt with Girl on a String. I've got music on the way from American Aquarium, Maya Hawk, as well as REM. We get programming support from Kentucky Shakespeare Festival, presenting the Rotating Repertory, July 14th through the 26th at Central Park. Final Chances to See As You Like It, Antony and Cleopatra, and the Two Gentlemen of Verona, with food trucks, bar, and community pre-shows. A ticketless event, details at kyshakespeare.com. Well, I'm John Timmons, filling in for Kyle Meredith this week. As always, a pleasure spending time with you. Let's do it again tomorrow night. Up next, I've got REM for you on 91.9 WFBK. Have a great evening.

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0: 91.9 WFPK and Waterfront Park present our next WFPK Waterfront Wednesday of the season on July 29th with the exquisite sounds of Over the Rhine and the original songwriting of Abby Hamilton.
1: There's two roads in my brain.
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Our next member meetup at the Speed Cinema is Thursday, July 30th at 7 p.m. for a screening of The Cramps and the Mutants, the Napa State tapes. In the summer of 78, both punk bands went on to play at Napa State, a psychiatric hospital in the small town of Napa in Northern California. For the first time, see the performances fully remastered from the original reel-to-reel videotape. 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
1: There's two roads in my brain.
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Our next member meetup at the Speed Cinema is Thursday, July 30th at 7 p.m. for a screening of The Cramps and the Mutants, the Napa State Tapes. In the summer of 78, both punk bands went on to play at Napa State, a psychiatric hospital in the small town of Napa in Northern California. For the first time, see the performances fully remastered from the original reel-to-reel videotape. 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

Our next member meetup at the Speed Cinema is Thursday, July 30th at 7 p.m. for a screening of The Cramps and the Mutants, the Napa State Tapes. In the summer of 78, both punk bands went on to play at Napa State, a psychiatric hospital in the small town of Napa in Northern California. For the first time, see the performances fully remastered from the original reel-to-reel videotape. 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

0: 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It's a country song.
1: Howdy, neighbors. 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

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I'm Matt Anthony, host of the Friday Night Sound Clash from 7 to 11, Fridays on 91.9.

0: 91.9 WFPK and Waterfront Park present our next WFPK Waterfront Wednesday of the season on July 29th with the exquisite sounds of Over the Rhine and the original songwriting of Abby Hamilton.
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0: 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It's a country song.
1: Howdy, neighbors. It's Michael Young, purveyor of country music and all the other styles of music it touches, inviting you to make an appointment to catch Roots and Boots. 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

Our next member meetup at the Speed Cinema is Thursday, July 30th at 7 p.m. for a screening of The Cramps and the Mutants, the Napa State tapes. In the summer of 78, both punk bands went on to play at Napa State, a psychiatric hospital in the small town of Napa in Northern California. For the first time, see the performances fully remastered from the original reel-to-reel videotape. Members, check your newsletter for special details just for you. 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

That's Claro at 91.9 WFPK from her Sling album. It was released on this day in 2021. And Amoeba. You two starting off the hour from All That You Can't Leave Behind. The song actually turns 25 today. And Elevation. A good Thursday morning to you. I am Mel. It is 8 minutes after six. Going to be mostly sunny today. Oh, the H word. Humid. A chance for some pop-up storms as usual. The high again around 92, making the heat index around 102. I could do without that. Partly cloudy tonight and muggy, the most accurate word ever, with a low of 76. Clear and 77 degrees right now. I've got the Police coming up in honor of drummer Stuart Copeland's birthday. Also music from Mitski and a new tune from Alayla Diane. First, Warren Zevon, who released his album The Envoy on this day in 1982 from that Ain't That Pretty at All. At FBK.

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0: from Nevada City, California. That's Alayla Diane. And In My Own Time at 91.9 WFPK. Mitski in there, Francis Forever. The Police for drummer Stuart Copeland's 74th birthday today. I like what he does on that one title track from Regatta de Blanc. Oren Zevon from his The Envoy album. It came out on this day in 1982. That was Ain't That Pretty at All. And Claro was also in there with Amoeba. I'm Mel 621. It's good to be with you, and we get support from you as well as Goodwill Kentucky. 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

0: That's new music from Us Three featuring Akil Dasan and Cool Cat at 91.9 WFPK. Dave Matthews Band before that, Stay Wasting Time. Dave Matthews Band, of course, going to be at Bourbon and Beyond Sunday, September 27th. Speaking of shows,
1: it's time for the WFPK Concert Calendar. Here's what's going on around town.
0: Tonight, WFPK is proud to sponsor the Daddy Sisters at the Depot at NoCo at 7. There's Open Songwriters Night at Gerstle's at 7. David Ramirez is at Zanzibar at 8. You've got Moose Loon with Brad Goodall at the Monarch at 7. Nick Dittmeyer and the Sawdusters are at Farmington at 6. Dead Letter Office, the REM tribute, is at the Whirling Tiger at 8. Tomorrow, WFPK is proud to sponsor the New Albany Bicentennial Park Concert Series with Mellon Cougar and Jay Goldstein Band. Starts at 6. Saddle with Mule Haggard at Zanzibar at 8. Hop Around Smackdown with Rhodey at Christie's Garden in Paristown at 7. Now That's What I Call a Rave is at Headliners at 8. The drive-in movie at the Brown-Forman Amphitheater is The Princess Bride at 8. R&B only at the Mercury Ballroom, that's at 9 p.m. And Actual Proof is at Whiskey Thief at 8.
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0: Today's WFPK question of the day: would you rather meet your favorite artist or get front row tickets to their next show? Text me your answer and why at 502-814-9375. In the meantime, got Prince and the Revolution coming up. Also new music from Tiny Habits and the Stones. First, Simon and Garfunkel. Their Live from New York City 1967 album was released on this day in 2002. This is A Hazy Shade of Winter at FPK.

0: The Rolling Stones from their new album Foreign Tongues, and In the Stars at 91.9 WFPK, The Temptations with a song they released on this day in 1968, Please Return Your Love to Me. New music from Boston band Tiny Habits in there, getting some help from the 1975's Matty Healy on Anything He Was. Prince and the Revolution in there with America, and Simon and Garfunkel starting off that nice long set from Live from New York City 1967. That album was actually not released until 2002, even though it was recorded in 67, and a live version of Hazy Shade of Winter. How you doing? I'm Mel, 651, and we get support from you, our contributing listener, and Jefferson Rising, transforming Louisville's future at Jefferson Community and Technical College downtown campus with new science and math learning spaces, a safer parking garage, and a green quad for students. They are $1 million from their $9.5 million goal. 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
2: 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In the summer of 78, both punk bands went on to play at Napa State, a psychiatric hospital in the small town of Napa in Northern California. For the first time, see the performances fully remastered from the original reel-to-reel videotape. 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
0: The WFPK question of the day, would you rather meet your favorite artist or get front row tickets to their next show? There's no name on this one, but I got a text that said, I'd rather be front row at a concert than meet them. I'd be too nervous and it would be just a quick meet and greet. I'd rather really get to know a person, not just an autograph. I can kind of see that. Another one says, good morning. I would totally, totally love to meet Bruce Springsteen, have a bourbon or two, and talk about the meaning he's had in my life. Okay. Can I come too? Because that sounds awesome. I have not met Bruce. I would like that. What's your answer? Text us 502-814-9375. Got new music from Jesse Wells coming up, who will be at Bourbon and Beyond Sunday, September 27th. Also got music from the Franklies and Elton John. First, another artist who will be at Bourbon and Beyond, Amos Lee. He's there Friday, September 25th. This is Colors at FPK.

That song came out on this day in 1973. Sir Elton John from Goodbye Yellow Brick Road and Saturday Night's All Right for Fighting at 91.9 WFPK. The Franklies starting off the hour. A band of English women. They're fun. That was Castaway. We're coming up on 8 minutes after seven. Mostly sunny and humid again today. We got a chance of some pop-up storms as usual. The high 92. It's that heat index though. Yikes. Around 102. Muggy tonight with a low only around 76. It's partly sunny and 78 degrees right now. Got music from Sade coming up for you. Also the B-52s, a new one from Maya Hawk as well. First, Kentucky's own S.G. Goodman. She released her Townes Van Zandt cover on this day in 2021. It's Lungs at FPK.

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0: That's Maya Hawk with her latest called Green Dragon at 91.9 WFPK. B-52's in there with Mesopotamia. Sade from Diamond Life. That album was released in the UK on this day in 1984. We got it a few months later. Hang On to Your Love. And Kentucky's own S.G. Goodman with her cover of Townes Van Zandt's Lungs. She released that on this day in 2021. S.G. Goodman's going to be at Bourbon and Beyond, by the way. They actually switched days. I think she had a conflict. She started out on a different day, but she'll be playing Thursday, September 24th for your planning purposes. Modest Mouse coming up. 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

91.9 WFPK, new music from the London band Nubian Twist, featuring Eniola on that. It's called Body Flows. Modest Mouse before that and Float On. Modest Mouse going to be at Megacore Pavilion in Newport, Kentucky, coming up October 1st. I believe that's a Thursday. It is 7:32 and the WFPK question of the day. Would you rather meet your favorite artist or get front row tickets to their next show? I've been having you text the studio 502-814-9375. This one says, I would rather be front row for a show than meet the artist, but it would be nice to do both. I agree. That's the best of both worlds. It says, my favorite meeting the artist story is one year at Forecastle. My wife and I just finished watching Jason Isbell set, and we were at the WFPK tent, and Jason walks up and says, hi, I'm Jason. I guess I was speechless because my wife leaned in and said, he knows who you are. Jason was so nice and let us take photos with him. It was so cool. Now, that's a good way. See, that's a good way to meet one of your favorite artists, because a lot of the meet and greets, just because there's so many people involved, it is kind of an assembly line and it's not terribly personal. So that's a good way to do it. This one says, front row, only care about meeting them if we can have a good conversation and they care about meeting me. I think that's fair. What do you think? 502-814-9375. The National coming up, also new music from Monrovia, also have The Replacements on the way. First one from Australian artist Tash Sultana. This is Notion at FBK.

0: It was released on this day in 1962. Patsy Cline and So Wrong at 91.9 WFPK. Allison Russell before that. Her latest, Cold April, getting some help from Kara Jackson, Denisha, and the Explore Pop Choir. The Replacements in there, Kiss Me on the Bus, had New Monrovia, Field Song, plus also The National and Tash Sultana in that set. I'm Mel, and we get support from you, our contributing member, and We Did Pizza in the heart of Highlands of the Highlands on Bardstown Road, featuring sourdough crust pizzas and handcrafted cocktails. Open at 5 p.m. Wednesday through Sunday for dine-in or carry-out. More information can be found by following along on Instagram at We Did Louisville. 91.9 WFBK is proud to sponsor the Depot at NoCo, hosting Surfside Summer Jams every Thursday through September. This week features the Daddy Sisters with an opening vinyl set by DJ Matt Anthony. Details about this ticketless concert at the Depot at NoCo.com. 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

0: The great William Bell, who turns 87 today. I Forgot to Be Your Lover at 91.9 WFPK, famously covered by Billy Idol in 1986, a very different version. Dolly Parton from her Heartbreaker album. It was released on this day in 1978. That was Baby I'm Burning. And the Supremes starting things off with the song they released on this day in 1965, Nothing But Heartaches.
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0: It is AM radio time, where we look at iconic songs from the 60s and 70s before FM took over. And it was on this day in 1977, an 18-year-old named Sean Cassidy landed his first number one hit in America, launching a full-blown teen idol frenzy that had, you know, bedrooms across the country plastered with posters, fan magazines flying off store shelves. And it probably didn't hurt that he came from one of the most famous entertainment families in America. His father was the Tony Award-winning actor Jack Cassidy. His mother was Oscar winner Shirley Jones, already beloved from, you know, Oklahoma, The Music Man. Later as the mom on The Partridge Family, the show that made Sean's older half-brother, David Cassidy, also one of the biggest teen idols in the world. But Sean didn't just write on the family name. His self-titled debut album exploded in 1977, producing back-to-back number one singles and selling millions of copies. And it wasn't a new song. It had already been a big hit back in 1963 for the Crystals, produced by Phil Spector, written by the equally legendary songwriting team of Jeff Barry and Ellie Greenwich, along with Spector himself, one of those that helped define the Wall of Sound era, became one of the great pop records of the early 60s. 14 years later, Sean gave it a pop makeover that was very, you know, late 70s teen pop feeling, you know, energetic, catchy, impossible to get out of your head, which is exactly what a number one record is supposed to do. All this while playing one of the Hardy Boys on TV with Parker Stevenson. Now, his music career eventually slowed, but Sean actually quietly built one of the most successful second acts in Hollywood. Instead of staying in front of the camera, he moved behind it, creating and producing TV series, including American Gothic, Roar, Invasion, and New Amsterdam, while also writing for numerous network dramas. But today we remember his musical achievement as a teenager. On the 49th anniversary of it going to number one, today's AM radio selection is Sean Cassidy with the Do Ron Ron at FPK.

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the Stills, young band, Long May You Run, at 91.9 WFPK. The Animals, they released that song on this day in 1965. We got to get out of this place. And our AM radio selection for today, it was actually number one on this day in 1977. You probably had his poster on your wall, Sean Cassidy, and a cover of Da Do Ron Ron. Got new music from the Warren Treaty and Role Model coming up, as well as today's Yachty by Nature selection. 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
1: Our next member meetup at the Speed Cinema is Thursday, July 30th at 7 p.m. for a screening of The Cramps and the Mutants, the Napa State tapes. In the summer of 78, both punk bands went on to play at Napa State, a psychiatric hospital in the small town of Napa in Northern California. For the first time, see the performances fully remastered from the original reel-to-reel videotape. 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

That's a new one from Role Model at 91.9 WFPK. It's called High Hopes 3000. That is from his upcoming third album, Chuck Timely and the Hourglass. It comes out August 7th. The Warren Treaty before that, and their latest, Feels Like Home. Well, you know what that sound means. 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And we're talking Doobie Brothers. By the late 70s, the Doobie Brothers, well, they'd already conquered rock radio with all the, you know, guitar-driven hits like China Grove and Listen to the Music, but they were kind of at a crossroads because founding singer Tom Johnston, he had to step away due to some health issues, and the soulful keyboard player came along with one of the most recognizable voices in music and a future yacht rock god named Michael McDonald. McDonald teamed up with another, shall we say, YRG, Kenny Loggins, to write this song. Now, Loggins hadn't actually met Michael McDonald before they got together to write. As he was walking up to McDonald's house, Loggins actually heard McDonald playing his unfinished part of the tune, and immediately he said he knew where it should go. And Loggins actually was the first to release the song. He put a version of it on his solo album Night Watch in 78, but he didn't release it as a single. And it really, while catchy, it may seem easy, but it actually wasn't simple. It had like shifting chords and jazzy harmonies, a sophisticated arrangement. In fact, some folks in the band thought maybe it was too complicated to become a hit. Thankfully, nobody told radio listeners. Producer Ted Templeman let the band stretch out a bit. You had Jeff Skunk Baxter on guitar blending with McDonald's lush keyboard. You got Patrick Simmons, rhythmic acoustic guitar. At the time, it really didn't sound like anything else on Top 40 radio. But Templeman, believe it or not, didn't like the end result. When he played the song for the executives at Warner Brothers, he suggested they ditch the song and find something else for a single. But the label guys were convinced it was a hit. And it was for both fans and critics. It won Grammy Awards for both Song of the Year and Record of the Year. And the album, Minute by Minute, also took home Album of the Year and kind of cemented Michael McDonald's place as one of the defining voices of what we would eventually call yacht rock. Loggins has done pretty well, too. So today's Yachty by Nature pick is the Doobie Brothers with What a Fool Believes at FPK.

0: 91.9 WFPK. David Gray there from White Ladder and a song that turns 25 today, Sail Away. Blondie from their Pollinator album, underrated album too. I really like that one. Long Time. Beck in there with Hell Yes. And the Doobie Brothers, our Yachty by Nature pick today, What a Fool Believes, from their Minute by Minute album. A good Thursday morning to you. I'm Mel. 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And Jefferson Community and Technical College continuing the work to show students they matter with a renovation on the downtown campus. Jefferson Rising is creating new learning spaces and a downtown green quad. They are $1 million from the finish line. Giving details at jctc.me/givetojefferson.
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0: Today's WFPK question of the day: would you rather meet your favorite artist or get front row tickets to their next show? I've had some really interesting answers. You can text to 502-814-9375. Joe said, I'd rather have a meet and greet with the artist than front row tickets, because front row tickets seems to be more popular this morning. But no, Joe says he'd rather have the meet and greet. He says, we did have a nice encounter with our good buddy Paul Thorne. We were waiting to be seated at Muscle and Burger Bar when we saw a familiar face come in to pick up a carry out. He must have been hungry from his awesome interview with Laura Shine. Now that would be fun, running into Paul Thorne, I have to say, because that's always fun. Again, you can give us your response, 502-814-9375. That's the number to text us. Soon we're going to be getting into the 90s at 9. Before we do, we'll have new music from Hermanos Gutierrez. Got a 5-0 tune from Britt Taylor. Also, new music from Dinosaur Jr. First, though, new music from LA's Cheek Face. Their album Podium comes out July 27th. This is called Hostel Street at FBK.
3: You hate to be reductive,

That's Dinosaur Jr. from the new album They're Near and Several Got Away. And 91.9 WFPK presents An Evening with Band of Horses and Dinosaur Jr. coming up July 22nd at Iroquois Amphitheater. A 5.0 tune from Britt Taylor getting the hour started and Around and Around. I'm Mel. 6 minutes after nine, going to be mostly sunny, very humid. Yay. Pop-up storms are not out of the question. The high is going to be around 92. Again, the heat index, though, whew, around 102. Muggy tonight. Muggy just says exactly what it feels like, doesn't it? With a low of 76. It's already partly sunny and 81 degrees, and we have to get into the 90s at 9, playing some of your favorites from that particular decade. Maybe a few you forgot about, hopefully. Some Pearl Jam on the way, Sean Colvin, also some Richard Thompson. Going to start off, though, with Pixies from Bossa Nova. They actually released this song on this day in 1990. It's Valoria at FPK.

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0: Thompson, I Feel So Good. Sean Colvin. Hey, okay. Once was enough. Thank you. Sean Colvin from 92, her second album, Fat City. That was Climb On, A Back That's Strong. Pearl Jam from 91's 10, Garden. And Pixies, starting things off with the song they released on this day in 1990, Valeria from Bossa Nova. More 90s on the way from Live, Dido, and John Mellencamp. But first, we get support from you and the Depot at NoCo, hosting Surfside Summer Jams every Thursday through September. This week features the Daddy Sisters with an opening vinyl set by DJ Matt Anthony. Details about this ticketless concert at thedepotatnoco.com. 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

0: It's the 90s at 9 on WFPK. Back to 91's Whenever We Wanted album for that one. Mr. Mellencamp, Get a Leg Up. Dido from her debut album, No Angel, came out in 99. That was Worthless. And Live, starting things off for singer Ed Kowalczyk's 55th birthday today from their second album, Throwing Copper, from 1994, All Over You. Not done with the 90s just yet. Got Jamiroquai coming up. Also Dion Ferris. First, some Badu from Baduism, Erykah Badu's debut album from 1997, and Four Leaf Clover at FPK.
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0: Wrapping up the 90s at 9 on WFPK with Dion Ferris. Always like that one from her debut album, Wild Seed, Wild Flower from 94. That's I Know. Jamiroquai from 99's Synchronized and King for a Day. And Erykah Badu. What a great debut album that was. Baduism from 97. And Four Leaf Clover. I'm Mel. It is 9:50, and we get support from you, our contributing listener, and Promo West Productions, presenting Gregory Allen Isakoff live at Megacorp Pavilion Outdoor on October 7th. 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
0: Well, that just about does it for me. Kemet Cantwell is coming up next at 10. Before she takes over, we'll have new music from Low Cut Connie. This is new music from Oh, He Dead. The album is Vertigo. It comes out September 21st. This is More Than I Needed. WFPK.

91.9 WFPK is proud to sponsor Bourbon and Beyond, returning this year with the Foo Fighters, Mumford & Sons, Chris Stapleton, and the Dave Matthews Band. 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

91.9 WFPK, that's Sam Benton's new track, Not an Addict. And before that, from Christy Hines' debut solo album in 2014 called Stockholm, that was Dark Sunglasses. And we heard Stupid Now from Bob Mould. And WFPK welcomes Bob Mould Tuesday, October 20th at the Megacorp Pavilion. Good morning, it's Kimmitz, and I'm glad to be here with you. Thanks for hanging out. Here's what you'll hear this hour. Music from Tori Amos, some Smashing Pumpkins, Cat Stevens, new music from American Aquarium. Song from Air is coming right after the Breeders, Driving on 9 on 91.9 WFPK. Driving.

WFPK presents Tori Amos at the Louisville Palace on Monday, August 10th. And you just heard Gasoline Girls from her latest album, In Times of Dragons. Air and All I Need from the album Moon Safari. Before that, Driving on 9 from the Breeders as well. This is Kimmeton. Still coming up this hour, Freelance Whales, Admiral Fallow. 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And WFPK's Locals Week is back starting Monday, July 20th. 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I've got Admiral Fallow after Freelance Whales. 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

91.9 WFPK, that's the Smashing Pumpkins with their new release, Magdalena. We heard Come Together from Snooper and Admiral Fallow, Beetle in the Box. This is Kimmett. Thanks for hanging out. Although it's a few days away, I'm thinking about the top 10 at 10 on Tuesday. And the topic is going to be favorite songs from MTV Unplugged. There were so many great episodes of MTV Unplugged. The Pearl Jam, the Nirvana, there's so many. Think about that and let me know what your favorite song is from an MTV Unplugged episode, and email me at kcantwell@wfpk.org so that I can add up those votes and make the list for Tuesday morning. Still coming up this hour, Bruce Springsteen and American Aquarium, and that's coming after Cat Stevens, King of Trees, on 91.9 WFPK.

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91.9 WFPK. That's Kentucky singer-songwriter Candy Jenkins covering Trucker Speed, written by Fred Eaglesmith. And Beyonce and Andre 3000 before that, Back to Black. And we heard Stacey Kent, Les Udemars. And this is Kimmett. How's it going this Thursday morning? I'm glad you're here. And here's what you'll hear for the rest of this hour. I've got some Stevie Nicks on the way, Jeff Buckley, Tegan and Sarah, The Who, and new music from Jim James as well. Jeff Buckley is coming right after this, Stevie Nicks, If You Ever Did Believe, on 91.9 WFPK.

91.9 WFPK, that's Pokey LaFarge with his new song, The Thing, and that'll be on his album Rent Money coming out this September on the 11th. Jeff Buckley's Hallelujah before that, and from the Practical Magic soundtrack, Stevie Nicks' If You Ever Did Believe. This is Kimmett and Still on the Way this hour, Noah Kahan, Mickey and Sylvia, and The Who. 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Ticket info for Todd Rundgren is at KentuckyPerformingArts.org. And we get support from Weeded Pizza in the heart of the Highlands on Bardstown Road, featuring sourdough crust pizzas and handcrafted cocktails. It's open 5 p.m. Wednesday through Sunday for dine-in or carry-out. More information can be found by following along on Instagram at Weeded Pizza. All right, still on the way, Tegan and Sarah, which is coming right after Iron and Wine. 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

91.9 WFPK, that was Doors by Noah Kahan from his latest album, The Great Divide. Before that, Tegan and Sarah and Hell. This is Kimmett. So glad you're here. Still coming up before the hour is done, the new release from Jim James. 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Ticket details for adults and kids at belleoflouisville.org. 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As promised, got that new Jim James on the way. First, this is a song originally released in 1956 that then appeared and got lots more attention on the Dirty Dancing soundtrack many years later. And then in 2004 was inducted into the Grammy Hall of Fame for its influence as a rock and roll single. It's Mickey and Sylvia's Love is Strange on 91.9 WFPK.

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That's Yip Yip Yow, new from Caroline Rose's latest album, Friendly Announcer. Tom Petty before that with Ways to Be Wicked. And we heard 20 Teens from Blessing Jolie. And The Cure from Olivia Rodrigo. This is Kimmett, and on the way this hour, I've got some Johnny Marr, Wolf Alice, some Grace Potter, and then we'll get classic with the Beatles and some Zeppelin, too. Beastie Boys coming right after Soul Asylum's Sexual Healing on 91.9 WFPK.

Spin by Johnny Marr on 91.9 WFPK. And before that, we heard Shake Your Rump from the Beastie Boys album Paul's Boutique. In a few days, it'll be the 37th anniversary of the release of that album. Kind of hard to believe. This is Kimmetz. I'm so glad you're here listening to music with me. Queen is on the way. 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

91.9 WFPK. Grace Potter describes her new album as being a metaphorical look at boundaries. You just heard the song Love Me Not from that album called Trespasser, which is going to be out August 21st. Wolf Alice before that with No Hard Feelings. This is Kimmeton still coming up. Got some Zeppelin and some Tiny Habits too. Beatles before all that. This is Hey Bulldog on 91.9 WFPK.

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such a pretty song. And the latest from B.B. Stockwell, it's When You Know. Mr. Tough, Yo La Tengo before that. And we heard Tyler Childers, In Your Love on 91.9 WFPK. This is Kimmetz. Thanks for hanging. Good afternoon. Coming up this hour, Kirsty McCall, Jesse Wells, music from Beck and the Ramones, too. Today's Thursday, but we're not that far from Tuesday, so I'm already thinking about Tuesday's Top 10 at 10. And the topic is going to be your favorite song from MTV Unplugged. Remember, there were so many great episodes of MTV Unplugged where bands you know and love or didn't know and love put on a really stripped-down version of their songs kind of show. So think about that and tell me what your favorite song from one of those episodes is. You can email me that answer at kcantwell@wfpk.org, and I would appreciate it. Kirsty McCall coming after Susie and the Banshees, Oh Baby, on 91.9 WFPK.

Won't You Come Out Tonight, new from Jesse Wells from his album Masks Off on 91.9 WFPK. Jesse Wells will be performing at this year's Bourbon and Beyond Festival. He'll be there on the Sunday of the event, which is September 27th. Kirsty MacColl before that, England 2, Columbia 0, and Oh Baby by Susie and the Banshees. Still coming up this hour, some Dijon and some Nirvana. 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That Dijon is coming right after this. It's City in Color with Weightless on 91.9 WFPK.

Ride Lonesome from Beck on 91.9 WFPK and Yamaha by Dijon before that. This is Kimmitz, and as always, it's been a pleasure hanging out with you. I appreciate you being here. Tuesday's Top 10 at 10 list is going to be your favorite song from MTV Unplugged. Many different great bands were on episodes of MTV's Unplugged. Lots of spectacular performance pieces came out of that that series on MTV. So think about it. Remember which one was your favorite and let me know at kcantwell@wfpk.org and I'll put that list together for Tuesday morning. All right, that's it for me. Laura Shine's coming in to take you through the rest of the day. Ramones are coming right after. Nirvana, who incidentally had a great MTV Unplugged episode, right? Here they are with Drain You from the Nevermind album on FPK.

That's Eddie Floyd. Big hit from him was Knock on Wood, but he had a few, and that was another one of them called Big Bird. Bakar with First Time here on WFBK. Good afternoon. I'm Laura Shine. Thank you for joining me today. We'll have a guest in the next hour, Jay Goldstein, who's playing this Friday night for the New Albany Bicentennial Concerts that take place in Bicentennial Park. So we'll get to know him a bit and hear a new song from him as well. And speaking of new music, a WFBK Discovery track from Rainbow Kitten Surprise is on the way. And also, on this day in 2022, two songs from the 80s landed in the U.S. Top 40 again, Master of Puppets by Metallica and Running Up That Hill by Kate Bush, which went to number 4. Both songs were revived by the season 4 of Stranger Things, where they used the tunes in battle against the evil Vecna. And yeah, it gave them a whole new life. And also several covers started coming out of Kate Bush's Running Up That Hill, one of them by Meg Myers, who does a really nice version of it. Here for you now on WFPK.

0: Back of a Truck, that's from Rostam on WFBK. And we also heard Inhaler with Love Will Get You There. That is Bono's son singing lead on that. And Meg Myers Running Up That Hill covering Kate Bush. We've got music from Zap Mama as well as Ruthie Foster and a WFBK Discovery track, the latest from Rainbow Kitten Surprise. Got a saxophone in the basement, an oboe in the attic. 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
0: thank you. Ruthie Foster with Thank You and Zet Mama, Aiko Aiko. Rainbow Kitten Surprise next with a new single, Never Have I Ever, on WFPK.

0: A current earworm, Get Away From Me, I Think I Love You Soon. That is from Julia Jacklin and a new album called The Gem. Sunvolt with Windfall and Rainbow Kitten Surprise. New single from them, Never Have I Ever, on WFBK. Got some Old Crow Medicine Show coming up. The Decemberist and Brandon Flowers of The Killers, who is moving into a country music vein on this new album. We'll get to that and more on WFBK.
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0: Speaking of Dave Matthews Band, who'll be at Bourbon and Beyond, it was on this day in 2002 after unfinished tracks from their shelved project called the Lily White Sessions. They were leaked on the internet, and Dave Matthews Band reworked the songs and then released them as the album Busted Stuff. And here's a tune from that record, Where Are You Going? WFPK.

Matthew Logan Vasquez used to front Delta Spirits many years ago. That's a song called Get Back Up. We also heard Arlo Parks with Two-Sided here on WFPK. Good afternoon. Laura Shine here with you. We've got a special guest, Jay Goldstein. He's playing tomorrow night at the New Albany Bicentennial Park Concert Series, along with Mellon Cougar. We'll be talking with Jay about a new song that he's put out here recently and other things as well. And also, we've got the latest from Jalen Ngonda, who's just dropped a new single, so we'll get into that as well. First, Astro Gilberto, The Shadow of Your Smile. If you're hot out there, this will definitely cool you down. WFPK.

0: That's Tom Misch here on WFBK and his new album, Full Circle. You heard Slow Tonight, Pretenders with their song Kid, and Astro Gilberto, the Shadow of Your Smile, love theme from The Sandpiper on WFBK. We have Jay Goldstein with us here in the studio. We're going to talk with him. He plays tomorrow night at the Bicentennial Park Concert Series. That's coming up on WFBK.
1: It's time for the WFBK Concert Calendar. Here's what's going on around town.
0: Happening tonight, WFBK is proud to sponsor the Daddy Sisters at the Depot at NoCo at 7. We're also proud to sponsor Open Songwriters Night at Gerstle's. That also starts at 7. David Ramirez is at Zanzibar at 8. Moose Loon with Brad Goodall at the Monarch. Nick Dittmeyer and the Sawdusters at Farmington at 6. Dead Letter Office and REM Tribute at the Whirling Tiger at 8. And then tomorrow, WFBK is proud to sponsor the New Albany Bicentennial Park Concert Series with Melon Cougar and Jay Rock. Robert Goldstein, that starts at 6. Saddle with Mule Haggard, it'll be at Zanzibar. Hot Brown Smackdown with Rhodey at Christie's Garden in Paristown at 7. Now that's what I call a rave at Headliners at 8. And the drive-in movie, The Princess Bride, at the Brown Forman Amphitheater at 8 tomorrow.
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0: 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Well, speaking of J. Robert Goldstein, he is with us here right now in our studio, and it's really nice to see you today, Jay. How are you today?
2: I'm doing well. Good to be here. Beautiful, yeah. Beautiful studios.
0: Thank you.
2: Shocked. Great.
0: So it had been maybe a little while since you were last here.
2: Uh-huh.
0: Yeah. Did you come for maybe like a live lunch or something like that? Do you know?
2: I played in two live lunches here.
0: That's a thought you had, but yeah.
2: Long time. Are they still doing live lunches? Or?
0: No. We that stopped during the pandemic, and then, you know, just lots of things changed.
2: But yeah.
0: We do have members-only shows, and we have lots of great bands that come through and
2: sure.
0: invite our members to come in and see them.
2: Absolutely, so. Yeah. Oh, yeah. So, I don't get downtown too much, you know, but I love it, you know.
0: Yeah.
2: Actors Theater. I mean, it's got a lot of great things.
0: A lot of great things. Well, so you're playing tomorrow night at the Bicentennial Park Concert Series,
2: which
0: is exciting. And you will be solo and then followed by Melon Cougar, the John Melon Cougar, John, how would you say, John Cougar Mellencamp. There we go.
2: Right.
0: Tribute. So that ought to be a great night.
2: Yeah, it's supposed to be pretty good, I hear.
0: Yeah.
2: According to John Grant's, yeah.
0: Yeah. So you've been playing music for years.

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3: Music, and then Americana folk rock started getting into me, and I was really affected by a lot of great, you know, like Buffalo Springfield, Motown. I loved growing up with Motown. It didn't really, you know, my aunt was a songwriter. I don't know if you saw that.
4: No.
3: She wrote, she was one of the writers of a classic called Sunday Kind of Love.
4: Oh my gosh.
3: It's a great song.
4: I love that song, yeah, especially which, Etta James' version of
3: yeah,
4: it.
3: Yeah, yeah, yeah, yeah.
4: Oh,
3: that's one
4: my
3: of the best.
4: Word.
3: So she went by the name of Anita Leonard.
4: Okay.
3: And I think there was three other writers, you know, Tin Pan Alley, that's the way they did that. As a matter of fact, I just checked in the book back there, and she's in there.
4: Oh.
3: But she was a big influence on me, you know, a subtle influence. And I just kept at it and taught
4: that's
3: myself.
4: So cool.
3: I can't read or write music, so,
4: yeah.
3: You know, when you, I guess there's something that really I like about it, you know.
4: Yeah. Well, there's a lot of people who've gotten by okay without being able to read or write it, you know, but... yeah, it's. I'm sure it only expands your musicality if you can, but
3: yeah,
4: you know it's kind of amazing how many people can play by ear and
3: yeah.
4: Know,
3: I mean,
4: like
3: I just saw this thing with Billy Joel. He doesn't write. He doesn't read music.
4: Really?
3: Yeah, it kind of shocked me. His mother made him. I'm not comparing myself to him, but he practiced. She made him practice every day for about 8 years before he played any sports or anything.
4: Wow.
3: McCartney doesn't. Read or write music.
4: they've done pretty well for themselves.
3: Sort of, yeah.
4: Just a little bit.
3: Yeah.
4: So,
3: but if you have a desire, I think you can do anything.
4: Yeah.
3: You know, there's
4: yeah.
3: a will, there's a way.
4: That's
3: know.
4: Right. How about we hear a song, Jay? And
3: okay.
4: Then I know we'll play one of the tunes that you actually recorded in Nashville recently.
3: Yeah. Yeah.
4: Okay.
3: Yeah,
4: so
3: okay.
4: This first one, tell us about it.
3: Well, this one's called Changes.
4: Mm-hmm.
3: And this is kind of an upbeat song. And basically, you know, whether you're 10 years old or 85, you know, we're always going through changes in our life, you know, daily, subtle changes, mm-hmm. major changes, whether it's business, friends, or things like that. And I wanted to maybe try and address something like that. So this is called Changes, okay?
4: All right, Jay Goldstein on WFBK.

inadequate. I'm desperate. I've been shipwrecked. That's accurate. And I feel illiterate. And I lost my spirit. 'Cause I can't interpret.

0: Really nice. What a great song. I love it.
1: Thank you.
0: Yeah, it's really catchy. That's Jay Goldstein, Jay Robert Goldstein here on WFPK. And his song Changes. And he's playing tomorrow night at the New Albany Bicentennial Park Concert Series, which is a ticketless event open to all. And it's right there in Bicentennial Park in the heart of New Albany. Mellon Cougar is also on that bill. Starts at 6 p.m. tomorrow. That's a really nice song. Jay, and I know you've had to kind of change your name recently. Is that right? Or use your middle name, Jay Robert?
1: Yeah, there's a on Spotify. There's a stand up rabbi named Jay Goldstein.
0: Yeah,
1: and so
0: a
1: lot of people in my family. One of my uncles was a famous stand up comic. He was on. If you remember the Steve Allen Show.
0: I don't. I wasn't. Yeah, I wasn't around then. But
1: he was Louis Nye. He was on the. He was on television, and it was like the first, basically SNL type show in the late 50s and early 60s. So
0: wow.
1: Yeah. So yeah. Stand up is there, but not here.
0: I love it. All right. So you spent some time in Nashville recently and recorded and recorded a song called Walk Out. And you were telling me that was a really cool experience. Tell us about it.
1: Oh, totally cool. I mean, I've been, in studios up here, and I've played with a lot of great musicians up here. Mark Hamilton, Barry King. Mm-hmm. They were recruited through Peter Searcy and Danny Kiley was working all the knobs for me. But I went down to Nashville after hearing I had a contact, let's just say,
0: mm-hmm.
1: and because I don't know anybody down there, and I spoke to this guy, and he goes, "Well, why don't you just mail me some of your songs?" And he's on Music Row, but I checked out his biography, and it checked out pretty good. So I went down there with my guitar, played him about 7 songs, and he's on Music Row, and he goes, "I'd like to work with you." I said, "Beautiful, let's do it." And so you could go down there, Laura, and spend some money and get A-listers. You know, it would take you a little longer to find it, but they can do it. But this guy set everything up for me, made it very easy. And I had a bunch of guys that played with Luke Combs on his Hurricane album.
0: Wow.
1: And it was a great experience. And I'm very fortunate to be able to be exposed to that, and probably be going down again, hopefully like in the next few months. I've got some people that are helping me out.
0: Mm-hmm.
1: And, I'm not a spring chicken, but I think I'm evergreen as far as my desire to just, publishing is kind of a tough business, but I really would like to, get in there. I think I will. I think I will.
0: Would you like to have your songs recorded by others? Is that what you mean?
1: I think so, yeah.
0: Yeah.
1: I mean, that's the greatest form of compliment. Yeah. I would love that. I have some people. I can write for certain people in mind. Like, I have stuff that I know Chris Stapleton could do.
0: Yeah.
1: I really do. And I have some older stuff that's almost like Waylon Jennings type of stuff, more retro stuff, which happens to be coming back now,
0: mm-hmm.
1: I think, from what I see.
0: Mm-hmm.
1: So I'm kind of like we talked about musical boundaries, and I've kind of like hadn't kept in one box.
0: One genre.
1: Yeah, mm-hmm.
0: I was going to say, this song sounds pretty country to me. Or kind of country. Yeah, it does.
1: Yeah?
0: Yeah.
1: Okay, good.
0: I like it. I mean, not like a... like super duper commercial country. It's not like that. It's just got that sort of Americana feel to it.
1: Yeah, that's great. That's what I'm going for. And you've heard millions of songs. It's the instrumentation that you can add to it. Mm-hmm. Definitely the harmonica. And if I put in a a steel pedal, that would be
0: that would
1: do it, I guess. But you can't get too overproduced. When you go to these publishing companies, I've been told, because they want to put their own stamp of approval on it.
0: Huh.
1: So whatever they tell me to do, I think I can figure out what's what's good and what's not good for me this point.
0: I guess they just want sort of the bones of it, and then they see what its potential is.
1: Exactly.
0: And what they hear.
1: Exactly.
0: And then add that to it, yeah.
1: Exactly.
0: Makes sense.
1: Yeah.
0: Huh, interesting. Well, Jay, how about we play the song Walk Out? This is your most recent song?
1: Recorded, it's about a year old. Okay. And the story behind this is when I was playing this song to this guy down there, this guy Jeff Teague, who's a pretty cool guy, I played this song for him fast, a driving percussive beat. And he heard it. He says, I really like this. He says, why don't you try this slow? This is like a few days before we were going to go into the studio.
0: Oh, my goodness, yeah.
1: He goes, why don't you try this slower? And I go, hey, you know, what are you doing to me? No, I'm supposed to be listening to this guy, and he's telling me to, like, go left when I'm going right. So I did it slow, and I worked on it in my hotel room, and it started kind of, like, growing on me. And he thinks it's, I'll let the audience decide, but you've heard it, I guess, a little bit.
0: Yeah,
1: of it, you know.
0: Well, he liked it then, obviously.
1: He liked it
0: a lot.
1: All
0: right, well, let's play it. And I just want to thank you for coming by. It's great talking with you.
1: I love it.
0: And have a great show tomorrow night.
1: Thank you.
0: At the New Albany Bicentennial Park Concert Series. Again, that's a ticketless event, meaning everybody can go. You can take your whole family. They've got food trucks there and activities for kids and listen to some great music, such as J. Robert Goldstein here with us tonight, or today, rather. And then Mellon Cougar will be playing there as well. This song's called Walk Out on WFBK.

Well, we had some technical difficulties with that. I'm so sorry to Jay and to everybody, but we will play it again, I promise, and I'll just try to figure out what's happening here with our system. Sorry about that. This is Cage the Elephant, Beaches in Tennessee, WFPK.

0: Walk Out. That's from J. Robert Goldstein on WFPK, his new song. And he made a funny joke when the song cut out earlier that the song literally walked out, which was funny. J. Robert Goldstein playing tomorrow night along with Mellon Cougar at New Albany at the Bicentennial Park Concert Series. And thank you for your patience.
1: Our next member meetup at the Speed Cinema is Thursday, July 30th at 7 p.m. for a screening of The Cramps and the Mutants, the Napa State Tapes. 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
0: 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Up next, I've got Jalen Ngonda. His new album's called Doctrine of Love. This is Burning Temptation, WFPK.

Anywhere, that's from Rat Boys here on WFPK. They are based in Chicago, but the lead singer is from Louisville. And Bia Badoobie, All I Did Was Dream of You, her latest featuring the Marias. Music from Meat Puppets, The Revivalist on the way. Also another Louisville artist named Alex Clark. And the latest from Olivia Rodrigo coming up as well. First though, Loggins and Messina, who after a 6-year partnership, making music together, they split up on this day in 1976. And had some huge hits, including this one. It was called My Music on WFPK.

0: Heartstop. That's the Revivalists from the new album called Get It Honest. We heard Meat Puppets with their song Sam, Loggins and Messina, and their song My Music here on WFPK. Music from Sun Little, Louisvillian Alex Clark, as well as Goldfrapp and some Jim James. Got some Neil Francis a little bit later in the hour as well. And Eddie Grant playing an old fave. Boy, it's been a long time since I've heard it. That's on the way here on WFPK.
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0: 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I'm Laura Shine. Thank you for tuning in here to FPK. We have this little joke when we see this credit card commercial come on TV, and it talks about all they do, and at the very end it says, "We are a proud sponsor of Olivia Rodrigo." And I'm thinking, you know what? I want all my credit cards to sponsor a pop star, but maybe one of my choice, although I would pick Olivia Rodrigo as well. It's such a strange thing. I don't know. Anyway, I do love her new album, and the song from it is called The Cure, Olivia Rodrigo, WFPK.

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So much music.

0: 91.9 WFPK. That's the latest from Jim James. His new album's going to be called Wowed Out, and that's the first single from it. Goldfrapp before that with Drew, and we heard Alex Clark, Sometimes It Will Do. He's from right here in Louisville, by the way. Got music from Neil Francis, Keb Moe, Deep Blue Something, a live recording taken from a recent Waterfront Wednesday coming up on WFPK.
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0: On this day in 1983, 20 of the songs in the U.S. Top 40 were by British acts, the most since 1965. A British invasion took place that year. The Police were at number one with Every Breath You Take, followed by this song from Eddie Grant, Electric Avenue, WFPK.

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6: 5 o'clock Shadow, an original followed by a cover tune. The original came out in 2002, Michelle Branch with Santana on the Shaman album, and it's called The Game of Love, and she's recently released a new version of it, reimagined with Greg Alexander from New Radicals. In fact, Greg wrote the song originally. So we'll hear the original recording of it first, and then the new version here on WFPK.

Well, now it makes perfect sense as to why that song, The Game of Love, sounds like a New Radicals song written by Greg Alexander of New Radicals and Michelle Branch, who originally recorded it with Santana way back in 2002. The Game of Love, you just heard a reimagined version of it that Michelle Branch has released. And she's also got a new EP coming. It'll be due out November 6th called Everywhere and Back Again. And she's going to be playing in Lexington November 13th at Manchester Music Hall. Michelle Branch back in a big way. Got music from Alison Moyet, Alila Diane, as well as Phoebe Bridgers coming up, and My First Concert, where we hear from a listener about their first concert, play the artist or band they mentioned, and we'll take a look at the concert calendar. It's going to be a busy hour, but a fun one. The Police for you next. Stuart Copeland, one of the best drummers around, I think, just amazing drummer, was born on this day, and he turned 74 today. He was born in Alexandria, Virginia, in 1952, spent his youth in Lebanon and then England, and then after moving back to the States to attend college, he returned to the UK to play drums for Curved Air, which would later become The Police, along with Sting. This is Canary in a Coal Mine, WFPK.

0: Alila Diane and her new song called In My Own Time here on WFPK. Allison Moyet with All Cried Out and the Police, Canary in a Coal Mine, in honor of Stuart Copeland, who turns 74 today, drummer for the Police. We'll be checking in with the concert calendar here in just a few moments. 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Ticket details for adults and kids at belleoflouisville.com. And Luce City Football Club playing and hosting the Trinidad and Tobago national team for an international friendly at Lynn Family Stadium Saturday, July 25th at 8 p.m. Ticket details and more at lucecity.com. 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
0: Happening tonight, WFPK is proud to sponsor the Daddy Sisters at the Depot at NoCo at 7. We're also proud to sponsor Open Songwriters Night at Gerstle's at 7. David Ramirez will be at Zanzibar Moose Loon with Brad Goodall at the Monarch at 7. And Dead Letter Office REM Tribute at the Whirling Tiger tonight at 8. And then tomorrow, WFPK is proud to sponsor the New Albany Bicentennial Park Concert Series with Mellon Cougar and J. Robert Goldstein. That starts at 6. Saddle with Mule Haggard will be at Zanzibar. Hot Brown Smackdown with Rhodey at Christie's Garden in Paristown at 7. And Now That's What I Call a Rave at Headliners at 8 on Friday.
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0: And I've got a tune for you here from a band called Wussy out of Cincinnati. This is Muscle Cars on WFPK.

Phoebe Bridgers was on the Tonight Show recently and performed that song with a band that was made up of 8 to 14-year-olds, and they absolutely nailed it. I was so impressed. Welcome to My First Concert, where you tell the story of your first concert and we play the band or artist. And today we hear from Bobby, who said his first concert was The Ventures opening for the Beach Boys. So let's play some music from The Ventures, Walk, Don't Run, WFPK.

0: We should talk. That's Bleachers here on WFBK, who are going to be playing in Cincinnati on September 30th at the Andrew J. Brady Music Center. And we also heard from Bill Withers, Grandma's Hands, The Ventures, Bobby's first concert, seeing The Ventures open for the Beach Boys way back when, Walk, Don't Run, here on WFBK. Got the latest from Katie Pruitt, Jamie Wyatt, and the Warren Treaty still to come. Then we'll turn things over to Kyle Meredith with, hosted by John Timmons tonight, providing a great mix of music that's coming up at 6. On WFPK.
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0: 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It's a warm one today, currently 91 and partly cloudy tonight, a low of 76. Scattered thunderstorms likely tomorrow and a high of 89. And Saturday, partly cloudy, humid, scattered storms possible. Once again, a high of 89. Desmond Dekker was born on this day, a Jamaican reggae artist who had some mainstream success. In fact, he had one of the earliest international reggae hits with this song right here called Israelites. He was born on this day in 1941, passed away in 2006. This is Israelites, WFBK.

That was Spoon. Guess I'm Falling in Love here on WFPK. And we also heard The War and Treaty, You Can't Hurt Me Anymore. Jamie Wyatt, World Worth Keeping. Also Katie Pruitt, powerful new song called Same Boat. And Desmond Decker and the Aces, Israelites. I'm Laura Schein. Stay tuned. John Timmons will be with you this evening, filling in for Kyle Meredith. And I hope you have a great evening. We'll see you again tomorrow. We're going to have some special co-hosts with us as we talk about Five Buck Friday and all kinds of special stuff. So tune in for that. Starts at 6 a.m. tomorrow with your host, Mel, in the morning. And we'll see you again tomorrow.

That's new from the Linda Lindas called Burning Out here on 91.9 WFPK. Soul Coughing with Mike Doty. Before that, gave a Super Bon Bon and Delight with You Sexy Thing, starting off the 6 o'clock hour for us this evening. I'm John Timmons in for Kyle Meredith this week. I've got all sorts of goodness lined up for you. I would love to add some music to your evening. I've got a classic Aretha Franklin, some Nina Simone, Butthole Surfers. Can I say that on the air? I think I just did. Also tunes from The Specials and Split Ends. And starting Monday, July 20th, it's WFPK's Locals Week. 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

0: I suddenly remembered my Charlemagne. 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

That was 7 Mary 3 with Sleepwalking here on 91.9 WFPK. Aretha Franklin before that gave us Rock Steady and Nina Simone with Lilac Wine. 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Music on the way from Everclear, Angel Olsen, as well as Jukebox the Ghost. Coming up next, it's Allison Russell featuring Kara Jackson and Cold April here on 91.9 WFPK.

from their new album, Foreign Tongues. That's the Rolling Stones, In the Stars, right here on 91.9 WFPK. I don't care what anybody says. I think those guys are still great, rocking in their 80s. We also heard Kellerman's Anthem. That's taken from the Dirty Dancing soundtrack. Father John Misty gave us Total Entertainment Forever, starting off the 7 o'clock hour. Silverchair with Emotion Sickness. Hopefully you're not feeling that sickness. I'm John Timmons. It's good to be with you. I'm in for Kyle this week. I've got music on the way from Louisville's own Modiste. Great 5-0 tune from them. Also tunes from Altered Images and Tool. And Modest Mouse. WFPK is very proud to be presenting Modest Mouse on Thursday, October 1st at Megacorp Pavilion in Newport, Kentucky. More details about that at WFPK.org. Coming up next, I've got tunes from King Curtis, but first it's Carly Simon coming around again right here on 91.9 WFPK.

Today's special is Memphis Soul Stew. We sell so much of this, people wonder what we put in it. We're gonna tell you right now. Give me about a half a teacup of bass. Now I need a pound of fatback drums.

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Our next member meetup at the Speed Cinema is Thursday, July 30th at 7 p.m. for a screening of The Cramps and the Mutants, the Napa State tapes. In the summer of 78, both punk bands went on to play at Napa State, a psychiatric hospital in the small town of Napa in Northern California. For the first time, see the performances fully remastered from the original reel-to-reel videotape. 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

It's from their latest album, An Eraser and a Maze. That's Modest Mouse, Picking Dragons' Pockets, here on FPK. And WFPK is very proud to be presenting Modest Mouse on Thursday, October 1st at Megacorp Pavilion in Newport, Kentucky. WFPK.org has more details for you on that show. It's going to be a great one. Franz Ferdinand before that with Billy Goodbye, and London Grammar in the set as well with Californian Soil. I'm John Timmons, in for Kyle, and we get programming support this evening from the New Albany Bicentennial Park Concert Series, a ticketless all-ages show presenting Mel and Cougar Tribute this Friday, July 17th at 6 p.m. at Bicentennial Park in historic downtown New Albany. Details at newalbanycityhall.com, Bicentennial Park, and mediaeventsusa.com. New music on the way from Jack White, as well as Louisville's own second story man. 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